reports before contacting Tyler in reference to a temporary peace order that was served today in court. So Maria Lamb, and she's since been receiving attorney messages on Facebook.

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1: expensive for us. That, and you could have pulled it more. 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
0: Legion 11, ready, old man.

Can you be holding at Chris Ray DC2 for a check while the sheriff says call Party 4? He's 184, 237, 1025, Three Brothers at 65 Sherry Lane. The person sent you to contact advised there's a white Mercedes parked between the Three Brothers and the hotel, and there's a female in the backseat. They'd like a welfare check.

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looking for a 2021 white Chevy Trax with the Maryland registration 5Golf02676. Should have damage to the driver's side. It was involved in a 1057 in Alamo County today. Car has further information.

0: Power Unit Sandler Edition 3, 1025-5002 Garrison Street, across of Power Beach Road. Confirmed Josiah, it's a child caller. He's hysterically crying and you can hear his mother in the background moaning in pain.
1: How are you calling?
2: 169.
1: Okay, 91 Elston.
2: Yeah.
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0: 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For trouble breathing, seems not secure.
1: It's en route to Garrison Street. We're trying to get further from the caller. He advised his mother was attacked and she's having trouble breathing.
2: Ambulance 37, transfer clear.
0: Ambulance 7, the medic is here, respond 2035.
3: Watch for a COVID case report application.
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1: 9 o'clock, 704, 5002 Garrison Street, crossing Tower Beach Road.
0: After she did this one, we're going to go to the horseshoe on the top tier.
1: For possible assault, trouble breathing, scene's not secure, ambulance 7, the medic needs to respond 2036.
0: 10-4. Third from the tower.
2: 7-8-2.
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2: 7-8.
0: Transfer patient care.
1: Carry on, 37, okay.
3: That is fine.
1: Medic 20C is not secure. 5002 Garrison Street, Osprey.
2: And on 7-8, you're going for a female trouble breathing after an assault. Scene is not secure.
4: Correct.

0: Yeah, you're Tony, you're going for female trouble breathing after assault. Tina's not here.
1: Female suspect, so okay.
2: Come on.
0: Cal, what were stage
3: past the Dollar
0: General?
3: Oh, 7-8, okay. For the child who's being on your mail, so I think the details like is outside.
1: Yeah.
3: Hey, Tony,
4: this is
1: Charlie Calvert. I'm here with Medic 20 on my call switching on.
2: Julian, I'm District 1, stand by for crying call and close to you.
5: 20 Charlie, okay, scene is not secure, 5,200 Harrison Street, Alpha.
1: 20 Charlie's on 3 automatic, 20 on direct, report.
2: For unit calling District 1, in the area of Fowler Road and Southern Road Boulevard, 22 crash notification. Can you respond to knowledge?
1: All of you.
2: Are you good for?
0: You must try Charlie, okay?

0: today.
1: Ambulance 37 is clear to Hospital already on Alpha 1.
2: 37.
0: Okay. Yeah, we're supposed to be doing for a floor cast. Yes, right?
2: 44.
3: Tower to all units, most of the 4 blocks, soon as secured. Police advise that the female has a large gas shower head.
2: 73.

0: 我是在福瑞做咨询的。
1: Can you
2: tell me something?
1: Can you tell me
2: about it? Can you tell me about it? Can you tell me about it? Can you tell me about it? Can you tell me about it? Can you tell me about it? Can you tell me about it? Can you tell me about it? Can you tell me about it? Can you tell me about it? Can you tell me about it? Can you tell me about it? Can you tell me about it? Can you tell me about it? Can you tell me about it? Can you tell me about it? Can you tell me about it? Can you tell me about it? Can you tell me about it? Can you tell me about it? Can you tell me about it? Can you tell me about it? Can you tell me about it? Can you tell me about it? Can you tell me about it? Can you tell me about it? Can you tell me about it? Can you tell me about it? Can you tell me about it? Can you tell me about it? Can you tell me about it? Can you tell me about it? Can you tell me about it? Can you tell me about it? Can you tell me about it? Can you tell me about it? Can you tell me about it? Can you tell me about it? Can you tell me about it? Can you

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For a gas leak, tower 2, is it to respond at 2047?

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1: Tower 2, okay, 6971 Bucktown Court, New York 1 over in Charles County.

0: Ah, è chiaro, chi sono solo sforzo.
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2: You must turn Charlie, go ahead.
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1: 20 Charlie, sorry.
3: 20 Charlie, okay?

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1: And south?

0: Additional on the Major League 2, Charles County, at 6971 Bucktown Court for the gas leak. Tanker 2 is here to respond at 2055.
1: Right, 20 Tower, I'm clear.
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1: Paranormal 7, okay.
2: Hey, Pacific, how are you? Clear to speak.
1: 74. Chris, if you want, I need you.
2: Yes, ma'am.
1: So 43, per MSP, the male half involved went to their barracks 30 minutes ago, claiming the opposite of what happened.
2: Correct.

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1: Copy, ambulance 37, my friend.
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0: Mike, Chase, Perseverian, David Adam Robert, Ida Edward Nora, Bill Markell, Mary Adam Robert, Queen Union, Edward Lincoln Lincoln, AB
1: 7,
0: 18, 97, format. Mike Tolson, King Edward Lincoln, Sam Ocean Nora, versus Jessica Mel Nicole with no H, AB 5, 25, 91, format.
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0: Mark, now, 10 to 5 off of you.

0: Just go full power. 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
1: Master, you summarize 45,007, 45,007.
0: Thank you.

0: I'm sorry, this is Tuesday, my brave, where are you calling? And for Ferry Bishop 2, Red Octopus, 24, Wolfield Lane, Ross Route 4. Tony Robbery, I just heard, yes, my gosh.
1: Yes, sir. Morning, Fred, from out.
0: Stand 3 on me, 4184, Red Octopus, I guess, yes, whichever.

0: for the victim stated that she was robbed elsewhere and came to the Rasmus to call 911.
1: Sure, I can't help you in looking for.
0: Coming with that 1142 AFN, what's that?

0: And DC Guinness, let me clear out my IA hangout. I wanted to report. Sure, 227, and you 20 is running around here at San Diego.
1: Not Romeo.
0: 227, 4.

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0: So Brock, B-R-O-C-K, first Elizabeth with a Z, Zulu, Phil May, M-A-Y, white female, 7361.

0: He's an extreme risk for the target, sir. There is a bear. Are you only 29 and 24?
1: Five four.
2: Can you make a note? We need a phone call to the line. GPS
0: 3.45. 3.45.

659, 625, 300, Thunderbird Drive, Crossroads Mesa Trail. We've received two calls so far. We have the neighbor Valerie on the line advising that her neighbors at this address are chewing at one another. Caller advised that there's a 1016 in the male half drove away, and that caller thought that the male is going to hit the female.

2190 correct address is 304 Sunnybrook Drive. Going to be directly across from the RV campground. The female half involved in this is 16. The energy female is the name of Lexi. She's 23 years old.

0: 2-12-159, the other caller advised that he came out half left in an unknown color Astor car. He was heading towards the beach. He came out left in an unknown color truck, and he was heading towards the post office exit.
1: Okay, I'm driving direct.

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0: 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Flight 0038, South Black 4.
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1: This is Roger, Pete.
0: Last Schindler, Sierra Charlie Hotel, India, November Delta Lima Echo Romeo, First Nathan, Mo Mica, MICAH, date birth 2/24/83, copy 7. Yankee, Fox 6, 4K190.

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1: Bravo,
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1: 63 after Steve.
0: Last Walker, he's a junior, first barrel with two R's. Middle James, they were 20, 99, kind of one out.

0: Churchville.
1: Is that so far? I've been low through District 3 area for a while, no one brings it.
0: Keep hold.
1: Call 159, 625, 11,575, Leslie Lane, at the Leslie Booth office. The alarm, unit I 2212 is for the workroom 4 and 7.

How am I supposed to eat? Can I? Jesus, three of his right. Friday, 5:20.

0: The territory is clean.
1: Not to proceed.
0: 41452, Charlie Mike.

0: Alpha Mayor Zulte.
1: Yes, ma'am, he's now 55, and can I get the year of the vehicle, please?
0: 85, 13.

0: Oh, sure, folks.
1: Sir, 495.
0: Oh, commissioner's name, let me enter somewhere at the door.

0: This is air traffic, North Control, sir.
1: 36-168.
0: 2 Golf 50, 2790. Black Chevy.
1: 2614.
0: Three 63,

Flat call, Brahim.

0: That's a little off the leadership 3, area 47, 16, LN 42.
1: T4.
2: 4, 6, 4. 2, 5, 4.

0: 3-12-169, 3-34-725, 415 for Front Drive. In the Jumpwood subdivision, Carlstown Road Boulevard, we have a show cleaner on the line advising their husband is high and he won't leave her alone. We just have an open line now. They were arguing. We hear shuffling on the line now.
1: Alright, well.
0: 10-4.
2: Medical Lock 704, 5211 Appleway, Crossing Apple Court. For vomiting, ambulance coming 7 is Super C at 2256. Medical Lock 704, 5211 Appleway, Crossing Apple Court. For vomiting, ambulance coming 7 is Super C at 2257.

Additional medical box number 904, 5211 Apple Way, calls to Apple Court for vomiting and trouble breathing. The medic is due to respond at 2257.

0: Additional 704-5211 Apple Way, process Apple Court for vomiting and trouble breathing. The medic is under response 2257.
1: Ground 2, just not driving. We don't have 78, Gerald Steamer. He's 29 years old. We did hear her saying that he's in her truck team. And he's trying to go through her cell phone, saying that she's hiding something from him.
2: 703.
0: And on 7-8-3, 5211 Apple Way, respond Alpha 3.
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1: 7-8 medic 20 are going for an 85-year-old female vomiting, trouble breathing. She'll be in the garage department.

drop two, just a drive, call a rest of Thursday, shotgun in the closet. The female half went outside, and the male half followed her. He's currently running up Chestnut towards Beretta.

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Megawatts 211 at the 7-Eleven in Church Street, 15 North Almonds Island Road. Purfall, ambulance 4, Cedar Summit, 152.

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1: Ambulance 204, 711 on Church Street. You can respond on off 3.
0: Ambulance 204, you're going for a female. She fell and hit her hip.

Potato Way of the Beach Frontal 91 Pro 2. 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The suspect's not seen. It should be a suspect, known as 40s. Waterfall at the front entrance.

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0: 04.

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0: Perseus 15 at the Wilmot Dunker 10600 Compton Boulevard. Your Compton team is Kyle. He's depicting in the men's bathroom at the front of the store. There's a 1032 hanging in front of that corner post.
1: He's covering that as well.
0: Perseus 2 26 and 4.

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1: 215
0: Bravo, Tango, Fox Rock, Romeo, 491.
1: Yeah, 204, transfer care.
2: Yeah, 204, copy.

0: Northeast Division, 423, Daniel Wood of Shelton Hill, 1034.
1: Direct, do you have enough information on him to run?
0: Two 15
1: last crash, Cheyenne Day, Burlington, 64. Direct, can you send me all the information, please?
0: 54.

0: Sorry, it's important for like District 2 for WP, now 143. He's 269, really southbound 4, just south of Broomtown Ridge. The Black Tahoe is struck a DRD caller with a passerby.
1: 269, still go. Myself and Sue Barbara and Baker, you can say 10A, sir.
2: Okay, well, I appreciate you.

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0: vehicle. That's correct.
1: You advise the shark.

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1: Copy. Can you add 45 to 0545?

0: Her time was 5:42.
1: 5:47.
0: Correct.
1: Do you like her?

0: Do you have any copy of the doctor's report?
1: Two, five, ten, four.
0: Copy of California.
1: 560.
0: George, they have 2805.

0: Triple 18 Chevy Tahoe, as far as 826 to 8 p.m. on Monday, go coming down to 574.
1: Thank you very much.
0: 69.4. Heard any of things on her picture form, so I'm now 132. C44 and any of that 3115 Street Jitted Cross of Longley Lane for the front door. There was no contact made.
1: Do the tower and go south on page 47.
0: C54.
1: 186 for number one.
0: RCV 186 and 4.
1: 147 for 41.
0: RCV 147 and 4.

0: Charlie, Mike Alpha Charles, Alpha, Uniform Lima, Alpha Yankee, Bertha Savannah, Illinois, 110-2002, Kissimmee.
1: Supervisor Sheriff's Office.
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0: Ground four.
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0: Five, four, four.
1: 25, 10, 4.

0: Perry is in the Bayshore Noise Complaint, null and 33.
1: 266.
0: Paris 256 and 276 4016 CD, with also passed in Bridge, please, your 1013 is Contra.

supervising the subject of this residence at time on the walls and screaming. It woke the caller up. 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There is history for domestic and mental subjects, and the mental subject card, there's a 47-year-old male that was extremely violent.

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0: Carrying a transporter, Fisher 2 for Jekyll, there for Hotel California 2.
1: Ambulance 302. 12,033 Michael Drive, proceed on Alpha 3.
0: Ambulance 302. RCS 232, assuming the area 4 and 6 is rude. There's a number 1 male walking north in the east outbound lane, seeing a white trash bag and jumping in front of cars. The 1017 is now on ground scene advising, possibly now in the area of the rescue squad or the dealership.
2: You have a 66-year-old female with stomach pain.
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0: 3234.
3: 233, that's correct. You can... The search expression, he weighs in sound when I was running in the black light.
4: Good from the advisor's passenger.
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1: it. It's not copy, please.
0: Jersey is 275, traffic, please.
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0: 2 Tower, Lima Park, traffic, South Fork on the Chapel.
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0: Yes, ma'am, number 3, last, Queen Union, Ida, North Time, Adam, Nor Ida, Lincoln, Lincoln, Adam. 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

0: Can we get a tow to the search warrant in the beach, please? Yes. Okay. He'll be going back to our lot for our truck.
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0: Box 774035, Rockies Way, Crossville, Parker's Wharf Road, trouble breathing. It was 77, the medic, Cedar Spawn, 721.
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1: Local box 211, Calvert Pines 2, 470 West Airs, Detroit, Apartment 402 for a lift assist. I'm just hoping to 2. And it's due to proceed 723.
4: 1077
1: for the help. Local box 211, Copper Pines 2, 470 West, there's Detroit, Apartment 402, for lift assist. New company 2 is due to proceed 723.

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1: Do you have a unit?
0: You give me that one time pushing out of the road.
1: Heading in to assist DP unit, Blue Stream Route 4 with the 1046.
2: Wolf, I was going to start myself 244 and 215 ATL.
1: 3675
2: 3675 chain over the Glenwood.
1: 4.
3: Rush 2 and 2.
1: Alright. 4710 Detroit Apartment 402. Proceed on up 2. We're about 5 10 minutes.
0: Sure. Thank you.
1: Tower 2, CIV 204.
0: Yes, ma'am. You can put me on the nose for.
1: Four.

0: Ambulance 204 Tower, transfer care is complete.
1: Ambulance 204 Tower. Forest 2, Calvin Pines 2, over 402.

0: Iguana, I hear.
1: Can
0: you do the 28 return for the vehicle site on the mobile, please?
1: Okay.
2: My very sorry, locked out that first spot, probably around 20. Four clock drop, clock drop, 2211 is the store to it. Staging cleared out, entry gate damage.
1: 36, 66, 4.

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1: Alright, hold on.
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0: Rest you on scene.
1: Okay, Marcel. Please, Mike Perry, can I get a 911 car? 233 service, Rush, I want it out.
0: Okay, what's up, mate?
2: 24th and traffic.
0: Not a 24, okay.

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1: Tower 113, report.
0: Thank you, sir. Yeah, 1041.
1: Okay, 2574. 1-9-4-1.

0: Very powered up, open please.
1: Star 50, we're at 60.
0: 625, 8-1, 1-8, CFC 2-4. Come 60. I'm Echo November 9, 8-1,
1: on the Dodge,
0: here in Lake. Yeah,
1: Mama. 60.
0: Charlie Mike.
1: Alpha 4, 1-3-6-1-2. Can you give the last one more time?
2: I got covered. Alpha 4, 1-2-6-1-2, Jeep.

3695, the first is valid to Jacob Francis of Longo Court, the second is valid to Lisa Coulter of that address, the third and fourth are both expired to a tissue removal in West Pension Park. I'll try and answer 1070.

0: Not one. 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

RC39A 2021 Ford expires 6/27, double 6 Willis Megan and Jeff Barnett of Chesapeake, Virginia, plan 74.

0: 5-hour traffic, southbound Fort Ordnance, please turn me.
1: Turn 2-5-68.
0: Maryland Tango 246, 1765, Black Sheep.
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1976, the alarm company realized that there was a young boy in a blue jacket with tan shorts, black socks, and dark shoes that picked up a box from the front porch and ran across the yard out of camera view. They realized that there was a white vehicle with a black passenger door open that backed up mostly out of camera view. So they waited a bit and drove off. They could not determine if the boy got to the vehicle or not.

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0: 39 Morgan of Chesapeake Beaches, South HLA 311-33, corrective lens restriction, 0 current for 1074.
1: Austin Herbert, Nick Sherbert, this year, this is Leon, Dana, Oscar, November, my name is Alfonso, Dave is 11-21-74, I'm out.
0: RC 285 Herbert is valid CTI 311-30, zero current, Toronto, 774.
1: That's correct, thank
0: you. Tower 54 60. 6691 Charlie Bravo, don't leave room. Tower 54 94. Tower 2, Dan 241, you okay?

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0: Tower 276, McKee, Rock Beach, Salad 253, Tenor 32, correct upon restriction, 0, current 12, 74.
2: Yeah, what's up, mate?
0: Tower 2, lights on there. That's right, Mike Beaver, 1082, 737, 526.
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They're trading through Maryland on a 2026 Lincoln Corsair expired. Production effective 4/7/26 to a Cyprino Verizio of California 29/7/24. He said 4/7/26 to 49. It's valid. That was the effective date. Sure, thank you.

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1: Hey, how are you?
0: Over.

0: 2.4 Tower, going around St. Mary's, okay?
1: Okay, 2.4.
0: Okay,

0: be northbound 4 from the area of Gal Road to the Gold Mazda 6 Spring 9282. The caller advised that they pulled over in the area of the firehouse. A female laying on the ground, they believe that she was had possibly overdosed. The driver of the Gold Mazda put her in the back and then continued at a high rate northbound 4. There was nothing for us. I was raising 9-1-8-15. 249, come on, what was that? Yeah, 249, they advised it happened approximately 2 minutes ago.
1: Yeah. 125 here. Can you start me a card for found property?
0: What's the location of me?
1: It's the 2-4 split, and I have a tag if you can run it to the local.
0: Me?
1: 5 Golf Delta 2946.

0: Paracetamol 25, it's suspended. It's relative to subject of 27.5 Diamond Court in St. Leonard.
1: Just confirming, 2705 Diamond Court, you said?
0: 125, that's correct.
1: What's the rest of the tip?
0: It's showing a 2016 Cadillac.

RCS 25, 249, and 275B20 provided is returning on a 2024 Mazda CX-90, L39-27, Delta 2 in Berlin, Alabama, Clements, 29, 274.

0: 253-249.
1: Yes, sir.
0: I just drove southbound 4 from the top HD Shirley to you, and I did not see that vehicle.
1: Yeah, I found the tower, make sure we went out, but anything when I got on the other connector here?

0: Tower 2, CIV 204. Okay.
1: Yes, ma'am, I'm clear.
0: Tower 2, County 241, you still okay?
2: I'm sorry, keep clear, ma'am.
0: Go for it.

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2: 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Circle back.
0: 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T-Tank Tower 41.
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0: Terrific, you're 8 clear, UPS. Target 2.9 and 4, 2.5 air clear as well.
1: That's right, thank you.
0: That's

0: Clock 24304, St. Philip's Court, Tulsa, Tinsale Place, for trouble fighting. Camera Gimbal 4, Zooters
1: 1825. Sorry,
0: JBT, I take 4. Medicalbox 204304, St. Philip's Court, Cross of Tinsale Place, Temple Breathing, Camera Gimbal 4, Zooters 1825.

0: Star 5269 and 91, you okay?
1: That's right, please all see that hotel.
0: Good luck. P242 304 St. Philip's Court, respond on Alpha 3. P242 Calvert, can you add an engine for manpower, please?
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0: course, too, when you're rolling, she just flies them. 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
1: I don't see a power radio.
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0: There's no answer at the door. 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Can you put me on the other card and read me off the victim's phone number?
1: You
0: won't tell me, okay?
1: Happy 4, okay.

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1: Yeah, thank you, sir.
2: Okay, sir. Moderator Calvert, 1041.
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1: Tower 2, 560.
0: Yeah,

0: Hennessy Kappa. Can you hold me about 2414 Siegel Lane? Do I make contact with Mr. Commodore in regard to his dogs?
1: Okay.
2: Air 2425, you okay?

0: Tower 2 is 125.
1: Yeah.
0: I don't have him on the eastbound recovery. I just make sure he's okay.
1: I'm keeping it out there. He's probably on the ground.
0: Thank you.
1: It's 22, you're only clear. You might be Tower, copy the address for the veteran.
0: Tower 2968.
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2: Excuse me, I don't care about this. 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
4: It's going to be a dog named Vasa. I educated him on the tethering and gave him a statement for him. He said he did not witness the incident. The dog is not to be outside on the tether anymore.
2: But you advise Roscoe, correct?
4: Liza, L-Y-V-A. She's in our system.
2: Yeah.
4: I'll be clear. Is there anything else, Lily?
2: This is Tower. Well, it's draft from Company 1.
1: Tower 50, 36, and 68.
2: Maryland C. Charlie Romeo, 3841 on a black shirt, really.
1: 10-4.
0: Tower email found on the service 906.
1: Tower 2, 5 to 68.
2: Wow, it's Scott. There's a Christmas door. Little hours. I'll just see you.

0: At 5:30, Carla Drive, at the caller's residence, she advised her neighbors had several cats. One of them came over, entered her barn, and had a litter of kittens. She thought she'd seen at least two of them. She was hoping to get a trap to get them out of her barn. She has a Rottweiler.
1: How do you feel that work?
0: She's number 20, she's going to turn out to Nebraska.
1: Yeah, 50 by 668.

0: two-part last name of Rosemary Andrews. First of Cynthia. Date of birth is 6/5/1962.
1: The character is CG before switching to St. Mary's.
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0: Golf 020-399-26.
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1: 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I'll be 1024.
0: Roger.

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1: I'm Derek, Planet Fitness, which is St. Mary's. Speak to you, so you can come into Hollywood.
2: Hey,
0: 204 Tower,
1: transfer. 204 Tower. 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
1: Miller versus Greg with two teams, initial A, they were 8-16, 63, number 2 miles.

0: Well, look, there's only a PD here, a minor PD of the intersection of E.J. Jones Road and correction, please do.
1: PSD 1504, Power 5143 re-involved.
0: Vehicle, just taking information right now. How do I feel?

0: 149. There's information that went on their way. Did not require our assistance.
1: Well, 3-3-10-4, 2-15 radar.
2: That's right, that's right.
0: I'm going to go first off.
1: 67,000 blocks.

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She can no longer see the car, can no longer see it. She was hit there in Dunkirk Drive and Southern Maryland Boulevard. Unsure where the dog has run off to, but wasn't like the area check. 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

0: 150 Boulevard at the Wise Market. You talk about a case crisis advising there is a shoplifter that walked out with two bags. The suspect should be wearing a turquoise hoodie, black slacks, brunette, and short hair, hair in a bun. See running past the Tidewater Rental.
1: Yeah,
0: 2-2-2. See, 2-3-2-4. Should be a number 2 female, mid to late 20s.
1: 2-41.
0: 2-41-4.

0: 325 on my thing, and 20 minute description.
1: CST23 should be a number 2 female, mid to late 20s. She's wearing a turquoise hoodie, black slacks, brunette, and her hair is in a bun. Also very petite, according to the caller.
0: Yeah, I'm out with her. Running title company.
1: CST23 so far.

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Okay, 66 and 60. One Frank Court 4368 on a Ray Nissan Pathfinder. 66 Whistle Corps.

0: We're over at somebody, jump off of the left bank over here.
1: Okay, you're on the hunt. Who are you looking for?
0: Is this a sheriff's office call or is it a 911?
1: It's a 911 call.
0: Hey, firm, can we try and contact the caller back to see if we can actually get what exactly was stolen?
1: Did he realize he didn't know what was stolen? And he was aware. He just saw her walk out with the two empty bags. Is this the store manager of the wife?
0: Is this the manager coming to the store? Yeah, I confirm that. Yeah.
1: Registered owner, last by sign, Larry Adam Edward Roberts, Edward Norris Sam, first Heather, by middle of DOB 2674.

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0: he's out, I can only try if anything.
1: I think this one for her, if it was just her in the store or she was somebody else. They're saying it was just her in the store. I'm trying to get terrified now to get a picture to confirm with what you guys have and items that were taken. You always have one real quick.

0: If you had her yet, or if you don't have her yet, you can just come back over here and we'll go with the route that we're going to.
1: Yeah, if she's not over here, just have her come.

Firefox 309-504, Comstock Drive, Cross Up, Waco Court, Double Breeding. Kermit Jones 3 is due to respond at 9:46. Metalclocks 309-504, Comstock Drive, Cross Up, Waco Court, Double Breeding. 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

0: use my power or correction to the units on the set. I'm updated to get that to this time. 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You just get her in the act. Okay, we have all this. Bring it back to them again. And she was cut loose and we'll charge her on our patient. No, I'm good.
1: A 504, Comstock driver's line, Alpha 3.
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0: CC32, we just got another call from your office advising she's at 514 North Rollins Island Road, B Centralville, Trailer Parks. The 1017 advisor, lady came running, is now by the dumpster shoving items into her pants. She's wearing a gray hoodie and black pants and brown hair with a bun.
1: What's the name of the egg in town?
0: Should be the Centralville Trailer Parks. Should be right next to the 7-Eleven.
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3: 10-6-0.
1: Roger. There's a stay out here on Prince Ray Boulevard. In case she comes back to the list.
0: Okay, 241, just 10-43. The caller is now advising she's walking towards 4.
1: We got her. She's running out of that work.
0: Okay, 2-4.

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1: Okay, 241-24, what'd you say?
0: We haven't seen the answer there.
1: 24.

0: This is Walker 3, we're clear, traffic control.
1: Yeah.

0: T-23 Paris, you have nine. Clement Park, can you resolve that? We fly to.
1: T-23, Clement Park.
0: Can you just add a note that I'm sitting on?
1: T-23, Clement Park.

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1: Hey, Cruiser, yeah.
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2: Block 74, 6421 Long Beach Drive, Prosa Hill Road,
1: Triple Breathing. You know, it's 77, the medic suit responded at 10:06.
2: Yes, 9 Tower, 1041.
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0: 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PH01,
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0: Champions Liquid for 2-2-3-5-0-195-1095 Holland Point Road, Crusher Mason Road from the severe car crash notification. Here's just want to acknowledge.
1: Yeah.

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5: Princess Bunker District 1, copy for an LPR alert. Last seen southbound in lane 1 at the 264 split is a black 2016 Ford Taurus.
4: Medic 20,
3: 3. Medic 20, okay.
5: Not confirmed, possibly 1099, unauthorized use with the 28 of Sam Yankee Charlie, 7161, near Virginia.
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1: 47, especially if you have one your location.
5: The suspect is an Aaliyah Spencer.
2: Sure.
1: I was in the firehouse.
0: I'm Derek, 18. Stand by, copy.
1: 8 Long Beach, Willow 2, White Sands, we're at the intersection of Route 4.
7: And 133 and 215, Purdy, is she showing a pain number 1 female, warning 92?
2: Direct, can I get those vehicle description one more time, please?
1: I'm direct, we're coming as well.
0: There's Box 111, 8833 Frederick Avenue, across of 2nd Street, hand injury after a fall. Engine 1, ambulance 1 or 2. To proceed, lesson 42.
5: It should be a black 2016 Ford Taurus, and it came through the county 3 minutes ago.

0: means the same on the district for harassment, 911 priority 3.
1: Georgia, what is it on that?
0: Medical box 1180-33 Frederick Avenue, across the second street, Hammond, Drayson's Fall. Engine 1 ambulance, 1 RGO. They proceed at 1043-18, use the short alpha 3.
2: 18 is on 3.
3: Okay, 18, you have a 63-year-old female. She fell earlier and has a finger injury.
0: Proceed 205-4990-4990 St. Leonard Road. Be fast, stop in St. Leonard. I'm going to advise that a white GMC pickup truck was following him. He's now standing on the side of the fast stop. The suspect should be a number 2 man wearing a cap.
1: Alright. You should be marking that real quick.
0: Can you do that, sir?
1: 22-205. I'll take your spot on that one, sir.
4: Ambulance 78 on route to Calvert Health, priority 1. Medic on board.
1: Thank you, sir. Appreciate that.
3: Okay,
0: 78.
3: 78 to
4: Calvert. Hey, 78. Could you notify the hospital and have respiratory on standby?
3: That's correct. Brush 7, are you direct?
5: That's correct. And we're at the stable lane.
2: 18 Calvert.
0: 18 gun.
1: 15 Warrior.
2: Upgrade us to a respond. We're at Christiana Perrin.
0: Okay. C205-275-243-1013 is Sean Fulton advising that the vehicle is still parked right in front of the vehicle.
1: Correct.

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1: First picture. Wait, what about?
0: 625,

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2: Hey, Wash Hutton.
0: St. Charlie.
2: Wash Hutton, South Africa.
1: 43, we believe MST saw a vehicle similar to the description across from the Dunkirk Park.
0: Yeah,
3: 11 with 2.
1: 80, 36 Frederick Avenue, receiving off the 3.

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1: Persistent 143, 215, LSD is behind the vehicle if you want me to take her.
0: That's correct. Can you give us a call real quick? On Earth.
2: Right, where is he at?
1: Crossing Appleway now. She's 295 and 60.
2: Papa 6337 YGMG Sierra. I'm not a fast dog. Apparently, the smaller vehicle. 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
1: 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Albert, did you also notify the hospital we're going to need to lift a citizen on our arrival?
3: Okay, I'll call.
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0: Safety 1A is on scene.
1: Two-part last name, four keys, and then the last is Golf Alpha Romeo Alpha Yankee versus Rodrigo, number 728-97. The same route.
2: Another 20 else in.
0: So 37 to 37. And bring your all over you. Yes. That's for sure.
1: The two part last name. First is Lopez. Second one's going to be Charlie Alpha Mike Bravo Alpha Romeo Alpha. First by spelling Romeo Oscar November Alpha Lima number 36.
3: Exposure to some.
1: 717-06.
4: Air 6275, they're both valid. The effect is valid on a permit. Go to my other 1074.
1: Right, thank you.
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3: Future Marka.
5: Medic 101 responding. Okay, to the last minute, where are you responding?

0: 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The Japanese vehicle for Green Bridge was outside. The 1017 was left.
1: Tower to the last unit.
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0: 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Version 12-10-11.
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0: Calvert's the report to support Alpha patient. 6-2-6-4. Calvert's 76, all 20 on towards F-74, which is the horror on file. 6-2-6-4. 246. I gave you 240 so far. 236 tower, can you copy the round 28 and put it under our police information? 6-5-6-8. 6-X-ray 5140, and supervise the address. Please write there. Please see the two towards your location. Does the guy come back to an address on 2nd Street?
4: 56 coming back to 4110 1st Street, North Beach.
0: Sir, you can make the location at 3666 so far.
1: Seven-8 arriving at Covered Hill. Camel 7-8.
5: My turn of traffic northbound 4, traditional left.
0: 3-6-6-6-6-8.
5: Round 1st, my badge. Mike Dinky, Bravo Alpha, Dr. Delta, the silver flag.

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experience for my spelling, hop over to Mike after November India. I do know my spelling. If you live on India, you're thinking of, however, 10, 20, 2005 women.

0: Perseus 269, this is Alpha Charlie 3, Cook 32, one current point. Both gen subjects are valid, all 20 out of 1074.
1: Special Intel Attorney.
2: Special Intel Attorney. Special Intel
1: Attorney. Two-day clear, 10 text.
2: This is
0: 69 to 4.

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1: Four four six. What do you just use the vehicle report for?
0: Perfect.

0: 30 South Tower, priority 1, stroke alert, with medic 20 on board.
1: How's 30 South Tower?
2: Where are we, Keith? Okay,
3: 2143, your case number is 45146, 45146.
2: Yeah, that's correct.
3: This is 2143, correct.

0: 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Sir.
1: You over there.
0: I've been inquiring about the L2 alert. I'm inquiring about the actual report of a vehicle stolen.
1: Vehicle 10 car.

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2: Okay.
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1: Charlie on 18.
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0: And you guys pull up to District 3 for 9-1 and get Party 2. Purchase 25275-12485, Southern Metro Boulevard at Paxton High School. It was an open line, it sounded like kids playing. We did attempt to contact W on his cell with pointer.
1: I'm just driving to you and I'll pause you and I'll be clear.
0: 25275, direct.
1: Okay, sir. 78, what are you calling?
0: 78, that's correct. We have a hangout at the Boston High School.
1: Okay. It's lunchtime. Loud in there. Can hear you. What's the callback number?
2: 78 with transfer patient care.
1: 2-700.
0: 78 showing 443-624-5896. It looks like it's cleaning it up in the auditorium.
1: Okay, I'll take it. Who are you telephone,
0: Kyle?
1: That's right,

0: país.
1: You can close it now. I'm stressed. No one's approached me. Be clear.
0: T-4. RTS 2-6, Washington.

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1: Sister Vicky.
0: The reference to the 99 vehicle. You contact AG to see if there's any incident today with it, please.
1: Car 17, 10-4.

0: 143 shot.
1: Testing 143.
0: My apologies. The vehicle is confirmed 10-9-0, correct?
1: Per your office, they were unable to pin a comment. They did say NFC was advised, and they would be contacting the victim.
0: Speaking to the victim right now, he's alleging that the vehicle was recovered today at the sheriff's office in PG County, and it was supposed to be cleared out. So we need to confirm whether or not the vehicle is stolen.
1: 3310-4, we're on that bail with PG now.
0: Yeah, he's alleging it's a PG sheriff.
1: 3310-4.

0: Romeo 50 V Chester 1, I want to hang up, how are you doing?
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0: 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We spoke to a Mary Bayerman. 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She was trying to call a church.

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1: 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Proceed 56.60. I'm David Paul, 3701.
2: Seven Tower, clear the hospital shortly. We can take that 3 box.
3: Okay, it's going to be at the Solomon's Nursing Center. It's the second patient.
4: Sir, 256 is now through 1272A Mary Fennerman of address 574.
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0: Engine 31, St. Solomon's Nursing Center, the Lodge Unit, M8. 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
5: 31 is on TAC 3.
3: This is 31, it's going to be in the Lodge Unit, M is a Mary 08. For unresponsive, you have PA 204.
2: Three, this is the ETA. We're going to operate to respond.
4: 1-3-3-10-4.
3: Okay, 37.

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1: Medic 20 is ready on one.
2: Tower Medic 20, okay. They're going to give everyone on port. Cover. Can you pull me back on the police information so I can add some notes? Tower 66 on port. Call for ambulance 74 for the asylum. Nursing center is canceled. All in 38.

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1: It's a kind of McDonald's. It's for the police info.
2: Sure. It's the 31 something. 31.

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1: Mail 18 to
2: CalRail. Okay, I'm 18.
3: We verify with PG that the vehicle is no longer stolen. It's having cleared out of the system due to the fact that they have an ongoing investigation. They've already been advised. We've been put in our letter.
0: Paris, 1143, turn 4.

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1: Medical Alpha One, yeah.
2: Hey, ma'am, seriously, Medic 104, we have the patient loaded on the stretcher. We're taking her down now if you want to set up in the ambulance. How far, correct?
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0: We have the managed subject from Bent River Road back on the phone for the hang up. 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
0: 674.
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0: 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And Joanne, Pyramid Cumulus Energy to respond 1156.
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0: No clock 304, 50 appeal lane, Southern Pines Apartments 1, apartment 222 for the cardiac arrest. Engine 3, paramedic ambulance 3, ambulance 7, and the medic for due to respond 1157.
1: Power unit 10, Muncie District 3, 50 appeal lane at Southern Pines Apartments 1, apartment 222 for the cardiac arrest. Units responding, knowledge. For the reason of
2: the... Chief of the dollars, you can start the next engine company for the three blocks. Tower short.
1: 239, 205, and 275, the 1017 is maintenance. Chief found the subject unresponsive on the floor of the mail in his 70s.

0: 321.
1: 3107, come here, Charlie. Okay.
2: Metal Box 304, Southern Rise Apartments, 150 Appeal Lane, Apartment 222 for the cardiac arrest. Engine 3, primary yield 307, due to respond 1158.
3: And at this time, he's receiving CPR advice. He's not allowed to go back into the room.
4: Engine 11, safety 1A with 3.
1: 201.
2: After 3.
1: Have an 80-year-old male. 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
2: 239-222.
1: 78 with 3. 37, 55.
2: 50 appeal
1: lane on Alpha 3. On direct, 1 Alpha 3. Okay, 37, engine 11 on direct.
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2: 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Can you go with the engine company?
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1: Unresponsive, hospital cardiac arrest.
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6: Yes, on Alpha 3. 18 is running 1.
1: Southern Pine Apartments 1, apartment 222.
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7: Utility 3 with 2.
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3: Okay, for you, I need you guys, Party 4.
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0: 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They're making on 5 food respond, 1202.
1: Tara 275, are you with her? We route 2A, check welfare from Collins. 13924, 13924, 18th Room Road. 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
2: Units throughout the Southern Pines. Police were on the scene.

0: They believe the subject is possibly sleeping. He's been there for several hours.
1: They want you guys to continue to verify.
2: He's having clues with this.
3: Okay. You're fine. You don't even have to write.
0: Mike Walks 216 Planet Fitness, 865 North Thomas Island Road, paramedic emergency. 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Paramedic ambulance 5 is 212. Go to.
2: Subject Albert, can you repeat that last message?
1: 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They want EMS to continue to verify.
2: Direct.
4: AP Tower. Calvert, what are we verifying? 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
0: Direct.
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2: 20 is on 3.
0: Well, for paramedic ambulance 5, for the 216 box is canceled 1204.
1: EMS 20 Delta, okay.
4: Grand
1: 3. Grand 3, okay.
4: 18 is on location. Where's our patient located?
1: They'll show you. She should be where the couch is. Should be to the right.

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1: Ambulance 204, copy.
0: 20
1: Delta, 20 Delta, okay.
2: Two call you to Calvert. Did anybody mark up as medic for the student team box?
1: EMS 20 Delta's there.
3: Okay.
1: Okay, team.
2: Okay.

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1: Is that right, my attention?
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0: TA-203 to Copper, do we still need to continue?
1: We are not advised.
0: I'm guard.
2: Three. We're testing the fish.
1: Tower, sir.

0: Coward Strike 4. Coward Strike 1208.
1: 78 to Coward. What room number was that?
0: 283. It's another 20 you can return.
2: 275-10-4. Start, I'm ready.
3: Another 20 is right on one.
2: Tower strike. Gauge is returning. Tower 7-0-3, okay.
0: Tower 7-0-3 and 2-2-2. They just called party 4.
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1: Ouais. Box 110, 1830, Three Brothers Way for high blood pressure. Ambulance 5 is due 552.
2: Port.
1: Please identify
2: you were out with
1: the
2: vehicle.
1: Medical box 110, 1830, Three Brothers Way, for high blood pressure.
2: 1068.
1: Ambulance 5 is due at 1210.
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2: What was the time of this call?
0: 2:05, 8 minute, 11:55.
2: What was 2:49?

0: Harold's 18.
1: Two oh four, it's gonna be handling. We'll be ready for tonight.
0: Harold's 18, okay.
1: Eighteen's right on one.

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0: 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PA 204, okay.

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0: Then I'm clear, and could you same car put me out at 1 point in middle, please?
1: 18.4.

0: Well, what y'all being with the Burnett Prescott?
1: 6-3-1-4-3-10-4.
2: Okay. 205 at the hospital.
0: Okay, 205, okay.

0: Pair 2-275 at the Chesapeake Hills Golf Course, 11352 H.D. Truman Road. We spoke to a Claire Stevens of Ice Accidental. She's pinging at hole number 5. Or are you going to be clear your other caller? Do you want it impending?
1: This for the steel ankle. I think there's an athlete out the other one.
0: 275-4.
1: Yeah. Vehicle comes passing this permit, and they want her to go passing this one.

0: Block 304, PL Elementary, 11655, H.C. Truman Road, the allergic reaction. Here in the ambulance, 3, seizure response 1304. There's a box 304, PL Elementary, 11655, H.G. Sherman Road. Where's your reaction? Paramedic ambulance 3, seizure response 1304.
1: Paramedic ambulance 3,
0: clear me to a bed. 3, 3, 7, 5, 10, 4.

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1: Okay, PA to the 3.
2: Well, thank you. 2-3 clear from the line, right?
1: 156, 10-4.

0: on Block 201, 3440 Bradford Lane, cross of Max Hollow Road. The emergency ambulance company 4 is due at 1306.
1: One truck 7 Tower Traffic, 261 Company.
2: PH here 3, say 5-year-old female allergic reaction, be in the health room.
0: Person 201, 3440 Bradford Lane, cross up Max Hollow Road. Diabetic emergency ambulance company 4 is due 1306.
1: Virginia trailer tag 510025, Tom, Mary, on a black trailer, it's connected to a silver roof on Stoke, it's on a tag.
0: 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Out of Box 211, Walmart, 150 North Holland Town Road, cross of Traditional Way for back beam. 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
3: Ambulance 204.
0: 2560. 204, 3440 Bradford Lane. You can respond on Alpha 3.
1: Ambulance 2 over Boyd, 9293.
3: Ambulance 204 is on 3.
2: Ambulance 204, 3440. Bradford Lane, 80-year-old female with high blood sugar.
0: And you have Prince Frederick, Fisher, TA, County DPD, 9133.
1: Please
0: stop. Cersei is 269, scenario 231 in Mason Road. Your 1017 is Gina. Smith, Black Mason, Magma. She's tied to a day school bus. They did pull off the state road.
1: One
0: 2 4 4 4 4 4 4 4 4 4 4 4 4 4 4 4 4 4 4 4 4 4 4 4 4 4 4 4 4 4 4 4 4 4 4 4 4 4 4 4 4 4 4 4 4 4 4 4 4 4 4 4 4 4 4 4 4 4 4 4 4 4 4 4 4 4 4 4 4 4 4 4 4 4 4 4 4 4 4 4 4 4 4 4 4 4 4 4 4 4 4 4 4 4 4 4 4 4 4 4 4 4 4 4 4 4 4 4 4 4 4 4 4 4 4 4 4 4 4 4 4 4 4 4 4 4 4 4 4 4 4 4 4 4 4 4 4 4 4 4 4 4 4 4 4 4 4 4 4 4 4 4 4 4 4 4 4 4 4 4 4 4 4 4 4 4 4 4 4 4 4 4 4 4 4 4 4 4 4 4 4 4 4 4 4 4

0: 12460, this area rated process, San Jose Court. Cleared 1017 is, say, Mr. James. Person, Mrs. James, she would like you to check on a Destiny. She's a 17-year-old female. The Destiny subject had a domestic with her boyfriend last night, and she's not been able to get in contact with her. The 1017 was like a 1021.
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0: Texas 166. It's St. Nicholas Lutheran Church, 1450 1450 Plum Point Road. D1078, so there's a number of female wearing a black jacket on a Harley parked behind the bushes, possibly hitting something. There's nothing further. C4 miles, sir.
1: Any response, female 74 for the 211 box.
2: It's over.
1: Fisher Mountain Fox 211, the Walmart 150 North Dolman's Island Road for last being able company 6 is due at 1314. Fisher Mountain Fox 211, the Walmart 150 North Dolman's Island Road for last being able company 6 is due 1314.

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0: 18905, New Greenstown.
1: Is that 905?

0: That's right. And the French Frederick Library parked in the front handicap spot. There's a black Toyota Sienna, Maryland tag number 4GM4223. The dog in the vehicle looks like a gold medal.
1: Direct to Reno. This is 85-1.
0: I'm Hunter.
2: What page is this?
3: It was 204, okay.

0: 14276, you can safely shut a tower approaching. The roof door.
1: You're right, I'll let you know how to shut down.
2: Hey, I'm 14276.
3: I'm the Walmart Prince Rider, receiving Alpha 3.
0: Silver Tower, can you copy 2 28?
3: 2
2: 6 6
0: 6 6 3 3 5 8 5 8 5.

0: 5, the Hungry Sonata returns to an Alexia and Scott and of the address that you're at, the verse 28 returns to Maria subject at Lexington Park. It's showing about 5:24.
1: So I think we're in contact with those two now. Give them attention to call now.

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0: ground south, route 7 to Lonnie, I'll be clear with it. A death report.
1: C4 Act 4.
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1: Air 2 5 4.

0: 41. Echo Victor Mike, Romeo 06, through Florida, showing that the license plate number is replaced by Union 59 Zulu Kilo.
1: Just next one, Zane.
2: Oh, yeah. I'm not a person. I'm just trying to get that car.
0: Here. Lover, ML 24 for DQ 11. Mox is canceled 1328. Hey, okay, we're going to run the other tag. Target 241 with the other tag. Therefore, when you run the other tag, it returns on a 2025 check order with 2 at Ian Holdings LLC. 74.

All right. Hey, what's up? Start over here with you in a second. Yeah, sorry.

0: 156, number 6, Homer 2, Kevin Carlson.
1: 346, Whippery.
0: Yeah, well, that's what I'm with. He was just continuing to either visit an access site of a friend of his from years ago. What do you think was worth tonight?
1: 10-4. And let's do a 4 count.
2: 204.
1: 23 Calhoun.
2: 204, okay.
3: Next name is Albert. They're on to Calvary, the 133.
2: Here, 166, okay.

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0: We are on 8 George William, 1157, by county.

0: 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Handle 66, okay.
1: Through Texas, last of Butler. Bravo Uniform Tango, Lima Echo Romeo, first of Gordon, Owen, Bill McKinley, Mike Charlie Kilo, India November, Lima, first from Lima, Echo Yankee, 9-18-47,
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1: 240-6961-5, through Texas.

0: 39241, Butler of Cedar Hill. From Texas is showing bound off Charlie 2932. Now we're turning to Maryland, 1029, 1074.
1: Order it. 127, Tower, clear turn.
0: Turn 3125,
2: 26, we have a 28. Yeah, I'm sorry. Maryland 2 Charlie 0 1500.
0: Default 66, returns up to 10, Toyota Euro, Shine Valley, 3626, to an Emily Burford, St. Leonard, 1029, 1074.

0: Smoke box number 66615 Maple Road, cross of Nostalgia Drive, no order for action. Okay. Anyone 77, city proceed, 1341. Medical Mark 706-6815 Maple Road, cross up Nostalgia Drive for allergic reaction. Bell 77, suit to proceed at 1341.
1: 78-4.
0: 6815 Maple Road, you can proceed on Alpha 3.
1: 78-8, Albert. Okay, this is a response.
2: Okay, 78.

0: Copy that.
1: Another 20 Tower, do you have me then, Maple Road?
0: We even got the Charlie 879 through Maryland.
2: Officer. Parkman 241, returns on 2010-4 Fusion, Shining Valley, through 826 to Catherine, to the murder of Prince Frederick, 1029, 1074. CA 2 of Paris, ready?
1: Another 20 is on the
2: radar.
1: Can you 205,
3: 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Another 20 is

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0: okay.

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2: Captain, you can send your district to your personal RA at the office.
1: Six six three, this is Max one. Captain 269 in the lobby of your office. It will be Scott. It's a reference to an assault that occurred on Monday from his ex-girlfriend's boyfriend who assaulted him.
3: 6-6-3-6.

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0: Hi, Beth Stelling. Paul Ocean Ida, Robert Ocean Tom. First of Alexander, middle of Christian, AB 9 to 2005.
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0: 31 Alcohol Restriction, 0 Current Points. Callahan of Columbia, showing that little. 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
1: Right, thanks.
0: 273 Calvert. Tower 233. Box 312, 280 Frontier Trail, crossover Alpine Hill Road. Alternate mentally, I'm 73 in the medics, due to respond. Speed third call for 3, 1404.
2: Okay.
3: Yeah, 262 is advised to keep from her, please.

0: Okay, your case number is 45203, 45,203.
1: Okay. Block 312, 280 from Fiat Trail, cross over Alton Hill Road. Alternate, the ambulance company 3 and the medics due to respond. It's the Derek Mulford 3, 14 to 5.

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1: 280, Frontier Trail, we're calling Alpha 3. Hey, no, sir, hurry. 280, Frontier Trail, we're calling Alpha 3. Medic 104. Hey, no, sir.
2: Three 280 Frontier Trail, a 48-year-old female, altered mental status. They're glad she has not been taking her medicine.
3: Okay.

0: Lastly, following Sierra Charlie Hotel, November, Oscar, Oscar, Romeo. First up, Christina, with a CH, LEIGH, VR 311, 89.
1: C2, your subject was D. Shenwell, no C child, 23, 28, 0.5, 10, 29, 7, 74.
0: Alright, thank you.

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2: We found a transfer here. Here, 137.
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0: 653 Keith Lane.

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0: people are out there for everyone. So, 231, but,
1: Thank you very much. 241-16.
0: Texas, Juliet, Kilo Tango, 7338, yeah, 4.
1: Okay, 241-4. Sorry, 241. Sorry,
0: 11:25. Oh. The location be on JWS.
1: That's what.

0: Corner 4, Calvert.
1: Right, Corner 4.
0: I need a second, I'm starting my way.
2: 354 Taylor, I'm clear signing. Copy, 10-8. Only an officer there, 312, please.
1: Cause a second medic.
0: Alright, 254 first. That's correct.
1: Okay.

0: Another 20 direct, I'm an Alpha 3.
1: Additional log box 312 280 Frontier Trail. Second medic is due at 1429.
0: Yeah. 20 direct.
1: Okay, 241, it should be November 2025. This is Fox 312, 280 Frontier Trail. The second medic is due. Medic 20 is responding
2: 1429. Captain EMEV, Terra, Long Island, 1 Prairie Field. Captain 256, any other unit, 873, 873, Harrison Boulevard, appreciate Sam Prairie Drive, 4DE, catching last break, 276, that's sir.
3: 143, slowly come out.
2: 143, squawk.
3: I'm going to talk to you about this.
0: Captain 241216. Hang on, Captain. Can you hand me on the call in 3-0, please?
1: Alpha 3.
3: That's the hall, first of Cleveland, middle of the light. Just a second. 320, 1980, number 2 mil.
0: Alright, that's all 3.
3: 32, finish, I'm out 241.
2: 2-2-2-4.
0: Chief Panda Medic 20 on Alpha 3.
2: 2-6-4.
0: Good. Hey, where are you coming from?
3: 1, no power to 24.
2: 171-4.
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0: Another 20 or car. Chief Dennis Calvert, just confirming they are still on scene.
1: Thank you for your watch up 67.
0: Good. That's correct. 280 Frontier Trail.
1: Frontier Trail, you're showing the LLC Trail 330. Is your current client? He is showing as a registered tip offender. He's also showing a potential delay for the local. Double. You're going
3: to be here in the vehicle.
0: Chief and Medic 104, can you give me an update?

0: for the offer.
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2: 104. I have a patient in SVT, rate 160 to 200 at this time. She's pretty altered. Blood pressure 181 over 151 currently.
0: Okay. I should be to you in about 3 minutes.

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1: Here, Mr. 20 Delta Echo.
0: Taxiing to Honey Town to check serious report of a commercial chemical on the Honey Town Methodist Church for 4020 Honey Creek Road, Honey Town.
2: It's not.
0: Services 269 and 282, and 232 is coming from the silent panic alarm.
2: Just going up.

0: 2000 location.
1: Sure, John, okay.
2: Yes, hi, today is calling town. You are not to disturb. This should be the 2 receptionist desk.

0: He is responding to the alarm at the United Methodist Church. He employed a response party too. We spoke with a Brianna Collins driver who was accidental by a child to provide small sleep.
1: She's a worker first time.

0: 2 and 823 coming to Connecticut Bridge. We had a couple calls arriving with Grayson. FT50, the initial advisor is working down. The other thing is slowly trying to move off the bridge.
1: PA203 is ready.
2: PA204.
0: It's just coming to the Venice Bridge. The rising is just off the bridge, but it's pulled over now again.
3: Is it on the tower side or cross town?
0: Tower.
3: But it's not traffic hazard anymore.
0: Anyway, it was pulled off. Anything further?

0: I'm
1: still working.
0: Just out the car. No one inside the door. All windows and doors clearly steer. I'll declare. I'm off.
2: 2-2-6, 4-2-6, 4-2-6, 3-2-6, 22.

0: Entschuldigung.
1: Was
0: soll
1: ich?
0: Keep the card open for now, but I'll be clear this location will assign you to port.
1: Okay, I'll support.

0: Book box 306, 11,248, means report, cross of passenger drive for lift assist, engine company 302, at 1441. Book box 306, 11,248, means report, cross of passenger drive for lift assist, engine company 302, 1442.
1: Utility 301.
0: Alpha 2.
1: Utility 312.
2: Seven eight, the transfer station there.
3: Utility 3-112-48. Dancer court. Gonna be in the garage for a 76-year-old man who's fallen. Okay, sir.
1: Did you clear the rest of the tank, though?
0: All right, let's see what you see before.

0: 2-0, can you take a full trip? 1.4 meter.
1: What is your only vehicle information at this?
2: 11,248 being third quarter on Alpha 3. Question 2.
1: There you want to ask to.
3: One 1-2-4-8, the answer court for a look assist.

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1: Ambulance 203, reply.
2: I got the Paris Security, clear out of jail.
0: Paris Security, 24. 269, E22, you can't send 22.
3: Chief Medic Howard, can you show me clear the scene and out of services, Medic?
1: Sure, Tanaka.

0: Camp to Utility 3 and Engine 31. Just courtesy notification, we're taking another lift assist in a ranch call.
1: Okay, 31 Calvin. Go ahead and dispatch it except for that one.
2: 3331, I'm good here. You guys can take that second one.
0: Calvin is correct.
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0: My car too deep, not traffic on there. 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
1: Recipe 2-2, the vendor goes on a 2004 F-450 series. The original 28-6 Charlie Golf 2521 Shine Book plates returned to the Scout Home Inc. as I know since I'm sure.
2: You're showing no current registration.
1: 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It was invalidated 427 and 26.
2: Last of McLean, MC, LAME, person Travis, Miller James, Bayworth,

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0: Yes, ma'am. 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John Adam X-ray. John Adam X-ray. Black 44.
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0: Yes, sir. Thank you.

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0: 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Could you send a transport unit to my location, BLS?
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1: Ambulance 203 at
0: the car. Block 24, 65, 56, 10th Street, cross the Bull Bay side road. For trouble breathing, paramedic ambulance 1 is due 1507.
1: 31, phone 3. Okay, 37.
0: 1 o'clock, 24, 65, 56, 10th Street, cross the Bull Bay side road. Trouble breathing. Paramedic ambulance 1 is due 1508.
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0: 18-6556 10th Street, Summer City. You have a 64-year-old female, abdominal pains and shortness of breath.
1: Do you think that is for a death on? 11-532 Sonora Lane in Lusby, Trump Center Middle School. 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
2: P-801-6556 10th Street, respond off 3.
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0: 309, Moonlight Lane, respond on us with 3.
2: Ambulance 204.
0: 309, Moonlight Lane, respond on us with 3.
2: Ambulance 204 is on 3.
3: It's going to be 309.
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0: 309, Moonlight Lane, respond off of 3.
3: 309, Moonlight Lane, and Patuxent View. 72-year-old male, trouble breathing. We have the engine company dispatched due to alert of residents for the patient's size.
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0: 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Terracy
1: 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Terracy is 76.
2: Guys, out of service.
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1: 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The 28 is a 2022 Honda HRV. It's valid to a subject of Chesapeake Beach. My apologies. The 28 is a 2022 Honda HRV. 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
1: TVD 6, that subject is LC Charlie 3, 1228, under 21 alcohol, 0, current, 2974.
2: TVD 6, that subject is LC Charlie 3, 1228, under 21 alcohol, 0, current, 2974.

0: Ambulance 203, clearing the hospital. City of Richmond.
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0: Valley Town District 2, 1025 the area, southbound Route 4 at Holcomb Road for the 1050 PI. Close here for the answers following knowledge.
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4: Ambulance 6-8. Route 4 in Old Town Road. Believe it's going to be southbound. Squad 6 to 3. Squad 6, Route 4 in Old Town Road. Pay a Cox Road entrance.

0: Old Town Road, Route 4 and Alpha 2.
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1: Okay, I'm on 68.
2: This is Ryan for the DPI. Can just your squad in a help, please?
1: Squad 6 also. Okay, squad 6.
3: Direct, 708.
1: Yeah, PA 205 also in route.

0: Excuse me,
1: this is Hotel 68. 7 Delta 0763 at the Black Widow.
0: Do you have the other?
1: Yeah, you ready for it?
2: N-2 of Florida Tower. Route to Tower Hill, 1 priority 3 with the medic.
0: 7 68.
3: 2 4, okay.
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0: 10-5 in service, put the back.
1: Good, you carry the third one when you're
0: ready.
3: 2 0 4, okay.
1: Maryland, 16, Delta Victor, 27, great.
0: For the 52-10, I'll have it on 20.

0: Captain Tower.
1: Covers the second unit PA-5.
2: That's correct.
0: All right, go and keep him calm.
2: PA-2-5-0.
0: Tango, Echo, Alpha, November, Echo, Yankee, first of William, Middle, Paul, 529-59, 2 now. That's vehicle free.
3: Under.
0: Can you just send on the DOV? 529-59.
3: 4-68.
0: Who was out here, everything else?

Okay, we want to 45-73 73 Sherry Lane at B Spirits and Wine of Calvert. 1017 advised that there is a number 2 female with gray pants and black jacket asking people where she denies. Yes. She could call from 3 other devices in customer or reporting the same female outside. No 1017 in contact. You know, 777 service 7840 Missouri 1545.

0: Speak to the sheriff's office. Can we start 3-toes, please?
1: 3-toes, we're still doing the auto accident.
0: You're right.
2: That's correct.
1: Responding.
2: Old Town Road, Route 4 on Altitude.

0: Tower 2 Command, ambulance 48 just marked up. They're still going to be needed.
1: Yeah, go ahead and keep them coming for now. We got ones riding the fence a little bit.
0: Okay. That was 48-4 and Old Town.
2: 48-4.

0: 48 Route 4
1: Old Town Road.
0: Perfect. What do you want to?
2: Device is one.

0: 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Go ahead.
1: Is the accident on Route 4 or on Old Town?
0: 235 going.
1: This is on Route 4. Upgrade priority one, so that's the slur to Tower Hall.
2: Okay, you team.
0: 252 Jericho.
3: Go ahead.
0: My apologies for the confusion. We'll need two tows, one for the Toyota and one for the Chevy van.

0: District 1 for Jackson Coast, Carolina Elementary School. Sorry, yeah.
1: 205, come around behind these police cars and park up in front of the medic. Pickup truck. Jump over it now, yeah.
0: Okay, 143, patient car.
2: 143, you can stay clear. 241, handle it.
0: 85, same location. 224, 424.
2: Yeah, thank you.
3: PA-205, okay.
1: Ambulance, where were you at?
2: Sheriff's Office, 232.
4: We're passing Plum Point.
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1: When you get to the light of Cox Road, jump over. Park beside my buggy.
2: Thank you.
4: 48, copy.
2: 254, Calvin, I'll be clear tonight.
0: 264.
4: Hey, James, Calvin.
3: Okay, James.

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1: I'm sorry, sir, my car.
2: Sorry,
3: Zone Roy. 37, okay. I'm sorry.
2: 1068.
3: Mr. Robbins, ROBBINS, first of Leah, LEAH, middle of the road, 626, 98, number 2 female.

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1: No. No return, so you connect an NBA photo card.
0: 1074. I was box 211, Mary of Spirits and one Calvert 73, Sherry Lane, MCT is due to this place, 1559.
1: Sorry, first name, L-E-I-A.
0: Box 211, Spirits and of Calvert 73, Sherry Lane, MCT is due to this place, 1600 hours.
2: Very potentially dangerous border at 1960 Parker's Creek Road and Market Park.
0: Sorry, Seattle Station Park.
3: MCT 1.
0: The 73 Sherry Lane, switch over to Sheriff's Office.
2: Sending a dangerous order at 11316 Comanche Road. 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
0: CT 1, 1025, 7373, Sherry Lane, at Spirits and Wine, Calvert. You'll be assisting a female on scene.
2: Correct.
0: Okay, I think everyone should use that with one of that phone either.
1: Okay. 186, sorry, 1022.
0: CAB 186, 104.
1: I think we should be at 42.
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0: 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Your report follow up.
1: My clock 06-22-25, Ryan's Way, calls of Tamarack Trail for CBA. It was 23 in the medic, suit to respond, no medic available. 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

0: Nightblock 306, 2225, Bryan's Way, Process Camera Trail, for CDA. And with company 3 and the medic, due to respond, no medic available. Permanent due on 4 is due as the medic at 1603. As well as the District 3 for police information, Sheriff's Office, call priority 3.
1: Hey, team.
0: Johns Wood Road, Clashville, Elevate Road, your 10-5 chance plate, Rosinia, a CRO repair order, and lost it, his registration is now suspended. He's asking for a deputy to come out and look up the ticket and sign off that's in repair so he can utilize the vehicle again. Redirect. Redirect.
2: That's correct. Thanks, sir.
0: Thank you. Redirect. 2225 Ryan's Way, respond off 3.

0: 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Copy for traffic light last seen northbound Route 4 passing Citrus Road is a white tow truck all the road near Santana Lane. Possibly testify. Relate to the sheriff's office at 1605.
1: Ambulance 203.
2: PA 204.
1: 2225 Ryan's Way on Alpha 3.
3: Ambulance 203. 2225 Bryan's Way, possible CVA.
4: Yeah, well, I've got 14.
2: Okay, well, I'll just park.
0: CD 202, and I'll be going to call the isolation gate.
1: 37 to counter. We can take the call on Bryan's Way. We have a 5-minute ETA.
0: Okay, you can switch over.
3: Have to PA 204.
0: Are we in call the test at DPI 16?
1: Brad.
5: Brad, are you ready?
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0: PA 204 is ready.
5: Check.
3: There's 37, 2225 Bryan's Way.
4: George, how did I contact? What can you clear it out by Felix?
1: Ambulance 203, to Ambulance 37, just to confirm, are you guys on this call?
0: That's correct.
1: Direct Calvert will be in service then.
3: 203, okay.

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2: Kevin, terminate command. 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Still talking with the individuals if he's going to go or not. They'll call you when they're doing service for transport. I'm ready.
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0: Thanks.
2: Squad 6 ready.
0: Squad 6 okay. Everyone has 57.

0: Chief Alice Seashine, 1099, have confirmed through the Seattle Sheriff's Office for assault first degree and second degree, as well as reckless endangerment. She is good. And Nora B. Bravo.
1: All right.
0: 1 Hurricane 1, did you want a picture of her before we send a confirmation?
2: Yes,

0: 95 and we get some of the transporter to the jail.
1: Okay, 241-4. We, did you want a picture from the hit?
2: Sure.
0: Thank you, Dr. 42.
1: 1942.
0: 22 message.

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1: 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We're trying to get 232 to you now.

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0: My pair, what's the company 6-1 number?
1: Pursuit 269, it's going to be 26926, 926.
0: Truck, and that is the 18 transporter, correct?
1: Right down, hands up, correct?

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0: Kenny, Alpha Charlie, and the Punch Ready District 2 for the online recording. Piano 3, 1.55540, 540 Clay Hammock Road, Crush Your Pot with Virginia, 10 for the PhD annual advising the dog killed their chickens, a dog unknown whose stamp dog is, and tail to their chickens. Nobody in the area knows of the incident or who the dog belongs to.
1: Yeah, I think the dog's 24.

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0: Pretty, something.
1: Challenge 48.
0: Pretty, 10-4, 10-4. 10-4, 10-4. 10-4, 10-4. 10-4, 10-4. 10-4, 10-4. 10-4, 10-4. 10-4, 10-4. 10-4, 10-4. 10-4, 10-4. 10-4, 10-4. 10-4, 10-4. 10-4, 10-4. 10-4, 10-4. 10-4, 10-4. 10-4, 10-4. 10-4, 10-4. 10-4, 10-4. 10-4, 10-4. 10-4, 10-4. 10-4, 10-4. 10-4, 10-4. 10-4, 10-4. 10-4, 10-4. 10-4, 10-4. 10-4, 10-4. 10-4, 10-4. 10-4, 10-4. 10-

0: just have to tell him.
1: Yes, we've heard this so far.
0: I can just know that my GMI would have popped out without testing for us, don't we?
1: Yes, we've heard this so far.

0: Mr. Sheriff, over to you. War Tower, can you determine if this warrant is favorably faxed to the jail, please?
1: Proceed to 32, let's hear your office fax me to the jail.
0: Okay, perfect. Thank you.

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0: 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Your 1022 Cody advising his 2-year-old son was missing. They found him now though.
1: Sure.
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0: Temple East, trespass from the Chesapeake Fast Pass on Laundry, the Northeast Community Center, and Chesapeake Manor Apartments, as well as two residential addresses.
1: My car will be clear out in acres. P41, just confirm you get there.
2: I need you.
1: Said you can't hear me?
2: No, we do not need you here. 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
1: Okay, sure.
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0: 3-4 and you direct 25, the area 360 and War Chapel Road. The 1013 is 20, advising that her 15-year-old son destroyed her keys and then ran away. He's now back on scene. The number one male, he's wearing all black, Carson Evans.
1: 140, I'm here.
0: 143, thank you.
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0: 146, 145, 146, 145, 145, 145, 145, 145, 145, 145, 145, 145, 145, 145, 145, 145, 145, 145, 145, 145, 145, 145, 145, 145, 145, 145, 145, 145, 145, 145, 145, 145, 145, 145, 145, 145, 145, 145, 145, 145, 145, 145, 145, 145, 145, 145, 145, 145, 145, 145, 145, 145, 145, 145, 145, 145, 145, 145, 145, 145, 145, 145, 145, 145, 145, 145, 145, 145, 145, 145, 145, 145, 145, 145, 145, 145, 145, 145, 145, 145, 145, 145, 145, 145, 145, 145, 145, 145, 145, 145, 145, 145, 145, 145, 145, 145, 145, 145, 145, 145, 145, 145, 145, 145, 145, 145, 145, 145, 145, 145, 145, 145, 145, 145, 145, 145, 145, 145, 145, 145, 145, 145, 145, 145, 145, 145, 286-4.
1: You as well. Have a good night.
0: 236-4, you as well.
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0: 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Direct.

0: Swiss Project is received. Happy for dropping my last seat. Eastbound on C31, passing Diffield Drive. Is a dark gray Honda or Hyundai passenger car. It's a reckless operation. Tailgating. Almost caused 210-50s. Operated by a number 2 male is 50s. Really throwing out 1 at 17-01.
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0: She wants to speak to a deputy in reference to a road rage incident that occurred between her and another vehicle. The other driver followed her and was videotaping her. She followed her to her house and was confronted. The other driver got out of the vehicle, and the 1017 is adamant it was off-duty law enforcement because of her demeanor and the fact that she had a 1032 and a holster on her hip. So I think she's not provided tags to the vehicle. However, she assumed it was a deputy.
2: Correct. 2-1-2-2.

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0: Now, 6 Gulf Whiskey, 2676, Flight Band.
2: Please stop that.
0: Correct. Yeah, I'm clear now, you can't.
1: 84, 10, 4.

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1: 55 Tower, hit the primary, we clear west main.
0: Cancer 5-2.
2: 55-1.
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0: 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Okay, I'm on 37.
1: I'm driving clear, Jeff.

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2: Ambulance 203, 538 Chisholm Trail. It's an Alpha 3.
0: Can you make a note of the Otter Hill body count?
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0: Partition 27, 1025, 859, Leechess, Beagle, Post Drive, Post of Bitch Street. In 17, we are advised that she was assaulted. She is hard to understand, not making sense, as it's possibly her father, it will be number one male in the 50s. His name is Corey.
1: 3 4 5.
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2: Whiskey Hotel, India, Tango, Tango, India, November. 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

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Area 3671 Warren Drive, Boston 23, for the illegal burn, and to person that is sick with you to respond at 1735.

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1: 1427, tell myself 212, now 245. 727, 212. 185, tell me that area. Well, I'm sorry.
2: 7228, 4.
1: 373, 42.
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0: Little Rock, 215 80th Court, cross off Prince Frederick Boulevard for the Hallway Smoke Detector. Engine 2 is due to respond at 1736. Fire alarm box 216 80th Court, cross off Prince Frederick Boulevard for the Hallway Smoke Detector. Engine 2 is due to respond at 1736.
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1: Correct.
0: 4 and 4.

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0: from 2253 to 253931 16th Street. Car sheets of C Street, Bayside Road. So, simply three, we have numerous instances of arrest through the day. Female who was irate, indicating she had an officer there now, and she disconnected.
1: 273, I'll have it. Correction, 273.
0: 5273 to 4. Both units, the 321 comes back to Melanie Orton, as a

0: Possibility, possibility, Lima, Lima, Alpha Romeo Yankee, first Corey, Charlie, Alpha Romeo, Echo Yankee, middle, flight, Echo Delta, Echo Lima, Lima, number 12, 19, 21. Charlie, PSC, 45, 2, Charlie, 25, 24.
1: Two seventy two.

Arizona 97, and TFI, T-1025, Meta Medical at 1205, Bridge Street Boulevard, Lima 1 for Hans Left Boulevard, 9132.

0212-51-59-25-81727 over. Contact Cassie, she's advising she was attacked by her son. She's in the kitchen, they're separated, and she tried to cancel the call. Units in reference to Sycamore Road, her son is a 25-year-old number 2 male named Jonathan Tess. Tower 10 at 197 and CS 192, Prince 20C on the alarm for the alarm company.

Tower 2, 263 Wilson, reversion gain. 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

0: Sir, 228 to 2530, in reference to an illegal dumping, came to the office. Surviving, one came from a white Nissan Pathfinder. Some furniture, so full, his name is on one of the boxes.
1: South 4-0. RCC 54-4. 4-5-0, 1-2-0, 5-5-5-5. Sorry, RCC 45-5. 1.7, Jeremy, clear on report. Assistant Jalen, the route to 16th Street.
0: 25.
2: Hang on, 2-3, I don't have help.
3: 2-3, okay.
0: Okay, 272-68.
3: 2-3, you'll have sheet time with you. Paramedic runs 201 from the service and hospital.
2: That's correct.
3: Okay, 201, okay. Sorry, thank you.
1: Bruce, South Baker, Robert, Idaho, Sam, Sam, Edward, Tom, Tom. First Travin, Tom Robert Adam, Victor Ivan Noah, Bill Michael, Edward, 11-11-2009.
0: 50 kids tonight.
1: That was the only one.

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1: Roger, Terry, at 8 Canfield.
0: 74.
1: This is Patton. First is Jonathan, no aging. Wills Logan, 11-26-2000.
0: 12-4.

0: Right, sir. I apologize. I know that was a good opening to our party, but tell me back on that, I guess it's a police information. I literally just passed it.
1: Is this 318?
0: That's correct.
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0: Well, there's my verify unit to clear on the case report. 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
1: with case 159-4. Driver 2 unit, then, 11th edition, 3, standby 4, party call, 911.

0: 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Callers advising they saw three vehicles, approximately 7 to 8 teenager or young adult subjects, physically involved and screaming and yelling at each other. So now we're calling you to find out.
1: Okay.
0: 216-9185, 212, and 244.

be advising those only now the rest male, approximately 17 and 21 years of age, regular clothing. The female was wearing a black hoodie. Sign number 2 and sign number 1.

0: Okay. 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Where's that brother?
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2: 13 miles, 48 of us. Coming in at time, 2.5 miles in all for 185. You can slow it down. Nothing active. They wish no further. They're leaving.
0: 1-2-5-2-0, correct? 2-5-4 as well.

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1: Alpha 3, 4, 16, 01. How are you doing?
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0: 72212-25778, Crazy Horse Trail, Carson, Catalina. Angelo, Houston 17, he's advising he was 5'5 female, line disconnected. We did hear Harvey in the background. Not a line.
1: 69254
0: and 185-4. Okay, 284-470 with your speech on out 3.
1: Okay,
0: 284. 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

0: I am 592 West Harris Beach Road. It's apartment 204, 79-year-old male. He believes he's having a heart attack. He's pale, sweaty, very nauseous with a headache, high heart rate, and he has a pacemaker.
1: Chief Dennis Calvert, clear CMH. Can you show me out of services and medic, please?
0: Calvert, Chief Dennis. Chief Dennis, out of service at 1825.
2: Last one's calling is Richard Cooper, Adam Sam, first one's calling is Sam, Henry, Adam, Ian, Nora, Adam, middle one's calling is Lincoln, Edward, Nora, Ocean, Robert, Edward, please email 615-82.
0: Number
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0: 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Check Eugene Credit, surviving E7 problem with the February not listening. He was 25-year-old black female named Sydney. Hi, brother.
1: Oh, what? 7192, is that right? 7192, is that right?
2: 7192,
1: 47 for car. For real. 7242, 48. Neil's 18, you're 45 at Tyson Hospital. Last name by spelling Charlie Hotel Alpha, Hotel Alpha Lima. First is Sunny with a U, no C. Here, India, November Golf Hotel, 8.495 to email.
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1548.

0: Okay. 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And so the person comes back, she's about to call back. And I'll be clear, since it's doing.
1: Sorry, 200 days before.
0: Clear. That's right. Could you give me a sneeze? Ten six.

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0: NASA Smiling Controls, Ida Robert, Ida Adam, Charles Ocean, First of Angelo, Little Joseph, DOV 2, 18 of 09, Juno.
2: Ambulance 203 clear to hospital.
3: First ambulance 203 aircraft.
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0: contemporary produces the same subjects from the front peak. That's no house residence on a crazy horse, and we're headed over to an area or some kind of product, if you know.
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0: traveling accident from Frederick District 2. Traffic complaint southbound Route 4, passing 6 and 3, possible 1055 on a black DMV. This is 711-104. Came to the sheriff's office. Number 226, number.
1: What's that?
2: 5196,
1: yeah, 196. Oh, yeah,

Emma 24, running third from Alpha. 24K. Music Tower Heights, okay. Where's your thing?

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1: That's right, please have returned to orders, or we'll be clear, they never civil. Thank you.
0: Trevor, this is 3192 as well.

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0: 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The ready reserve units are engine 12, 22, 34, 5, 1, and 7, 2, and the DB chiefs are Company 3 and Company 5.
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0: Charbon Health is on reroute. 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
2: For you, go ahead.
1: 18, Zeray on 1.
0: Okay, you want 18, okay?
2: And so this is running to Alpha 1.
0: Correct.

0: Hornets got a hornet for you.
1: Hornets 219, just
0: okay. Hey, Duncan Yankee, 6694, showing up, not here at National Park.
1: Hornets 219, just okay.

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0: Right, yeah, 239. Permission for now to buy services.
1: Yeah, this is me. 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
2: Rescue Squad 6 on the air.
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0: That's my fella. Thank you, Union Robert. Delta Everett. Downtown Everett. First of Haley. Lincoln Everett Yankee. Both AM, AMN. Everett 9, 10,
1: 2018.
0: Last of Larson. First of Sarah. Sam Adam Robert Adam Henry. Both AM, AMN. Everett 7, 28, 1981. 16. 16.

0: Raz Rosmelli, Baker Union Robert, Delta Everett, Tom Everett, Joseph Diaz, IAN, North Curtis, William Robert, Tom Adesan, January 4, 8, 1978, 2000.
1: Oh, do you want to get a message?
0: Clear, Tom.

0: Tower 2-9. Tower 2-192, 10-6. Haley is showing a valid Class B. Mandatory restraint on occupants under 21 alcohol restrictions. Different points. All three other female has a valid license. The male half has an expired license. Be showing 1099 through Colorado. In state pickup only for harassment.
1: Very good. Very, very, thank you.

Two-fold curve to perform perfect. Four golf pop up, 7017, so black on.

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1: Last is Stewart, with a W. He's a junior. First is Keith. Middle is Tyrone. 10-26-92, Brockner.

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1: 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Your subject has a valid Class B, 10 of 31. 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
0: 56-year-old male with a swollen leg.
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1: Okay, what
2: are you doing,
1: number?
2: Right, you're one for Wawa as well.
1: Yes, you are.

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1: Thrust 4,
0: Delta Victor,

Last vote is Romeo Alpha Hotel, Mike Alpha November, versus Jasmine Middle East Renee, Romeo Echo November Echo Alpha, 6-2801, license.

Okay, for the operator by number two male. Okay,

0: They are turning down Bull Run. 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
1: Sure.
0: Focusing on the cell phone.

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0: 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Is coming to respond, 1951.
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0: Four.
1: You can actually go on service at a speed on the stairs.
0: Copy.
2: 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Silver one it is. 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

0: Papa Del Lima, Chesapeake Beach. This is the area that I want to operate in.
1: Thank you.
0: Okay, then 197 SFG 192 1025 3750 Palmer Court, also Palmer Terrace. Remember this error by

0: Jesus can say, hey, talk about my German.
1: Thank you. This is the number. I have a lot of you here.
0: All right. Thank you, sir.
2: Okay. Thank you.

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1: Okay.
0: We're going to call a D3 for a repair order file.
1: I'm here. One 6 9 9 9 9 9 9 9 9 9 9 9 9 9 9 9 9 9 9 9 9 9 9 9 9 9 9 9 9 9 9 9 9 9 9 9 9 9 9 9 9 9 9 9 9 9 9 9 9 9 9 9 9 9 9 9 9 9 9 9 9 9 9 9 9 9 9 9 9 9 9 9 9 9 9 9 9 9 9 9 9 9 9 9 9 9 9 9 9 9 9 9 9 9 9 9 9 9 9 9 9 9 9 9 9 9 9 9 9 9 9 9 9 9 9 9 9 9 9 9 9 9 9 9 9 9 9 9 9 9 9 9 9 9 9 9 9 9 9 9 9 9 9 9 9 9 9 9 9 9 9 9 9 9 9 9 9 9 9 9 9 9 9 9 9 9 9 9 9 9 9 9 9 9 9 9 9 9 9 9 9 9 9 9 9 9 9 9 9 9 9